0: Lauter Rock Legenden. Rock FM.
1: Is this some sort of hip music that I don't understand?

This is the greatest and best song in the world. Tribute. Long time ago, me and my brother Kyle here, we was hitchhiking down a long and lonesome road. All of a sudden, there shined a shiny demon in the middle of the road. And he said,

And I touched your face, narcotic mind from Lays, Mary Jane. And I called your name like an addicted to cocaine, calls for the stars.

Alter. Rock. Legenden. Rock FM. Frischer Rock von Skinred. Skinred. Can I get a Rock?